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0: Sunday, rain, highs 24. And then on Monday, a mix of sun and cloud, highs 25 degrees.
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And that's Josh Ross here on Today's Best Country, CKDH and Amherst. Paul M. on a Saturday morning. Good to have you along with me this morning. And I hope your day is getting off to a really good start. Here's Brett Young and Sleep Without You.

0: That's Dustin Lynch, Jelly Roll, and Chevrolet here on 101.7 CKDH in Amherst. The U11 AA Provincial Qualifiers and the Amherst All-Stars Qualifiers will take place or are taking place today and tomorrow at the Beacon Street Ball Fields. Now, street access will be limited to local traffic only on Beacon Street, with barricades at Beacon East Pleasant and Beacon Croft. Now, traffic restriction timing is today until 6. It started at 8:30 this morning. It goes until 6. And then tomorrow, Sunday, from 8:30 in the morning as well until 6 o'clock.
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0: Sunday, rain, highs 24. And then on Monday, a mix of sun and cloud, highs 25 degrees.
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1: Evan. Now, Nova Scotia officials are expected to give an update on the status of the wildfire on a regular basis. Penny Smith, who lives in the area, says she's watched as the fire escalated by the minute. On Thursday, around 10 to 9, I got the alert on my phone to evacuate, she said Friday, noting that she and her husband took both their vehicles and fled to a motel in Dartmouth.

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Maren Morris, The Bones, opening up the 10 o'clock hour here on CKDH in Amherst on this Saturday morning. Here's the James Barker Band.

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0: 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Highs 26, humidex 27. Cloudy tonight, lows 18. On Sunday, rain, highs 24. And then on Monday, a mix of sun and cloud, highs 25 degrees.
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Being sober. On today's Best Country, CKDH, it's never easy to uproot your life, but after a year of watching U.S. President Donald Trump's administration crack down on two SLGBTQ plus rights, especially for transgender Americans, Grace Mahoney and her partner, Caden Burns, decided it was time to leave the United States. I'm queer, my spouse is also queer and non-binary, and it started to become very unsafe in the United States, as it is for a lot of queer humans existing there, she said in an interview. The move from Worcester, Mass. To Nova Scotia this past February was one the couple had been mulling over for more than a year, after Trump started to sign executive orders to eliminate a number of policies designed to protect people like themselves. So after moving to Canada, Mahoney said it was a feeling of finally being able to exhale. I said to Caden, I think my favorite part of Nova Scotia so far is the fact that we can go out and I can hold your hand and I can like put my arm around you, like touch you and be just normal with you. And I don't feel scared and you don't feel scared and we can just be together, she said. Mahoney said she never quite felt safe holding hands with Burns, a simple act of affection that many straight couples take for granted when they lived in Worcester, Mass.

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0: shot of glory here on today's Best Country. 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

0: 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And then on Monday, a mix of sun and cloud, highs 25 degrees.
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0: And that's Carter Faith. The song is called Betty. Here on CKDH, so fisheries officers who were doing routine training off southwestern Nova Scotia were involved in an accident on the water Wednesday. A spokesperson for Fisheries and Oceans Canada said the incident occurred at St. Mary's Bay. In a statement, Christine Lyons said the officers on board were held by another conservation and protection vessel and taken to a local wharf where they were met by paramedics. Now, Lyons said the officers are safe and seeking necessary medical care. The department refused to provide any further information about the incident, including the nature of the accident, the exact location where it occurred, how many people were on board, and what type of vessel was involved. Our focus at this time is on health and safety of the fisheries officers involved in protecting their privacy. Therefore, no further information will be provided at this time. Now, the Transportation Safety Board told CBC in an email it's aware of the event and it's collecting information and assessing the incident.
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0: 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And then on Monday, a mix of sun and cloud, highs 25 degrees.
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How did I get so ill?

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It was your country. 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On today's best country, 101.7 CKDH.

That's one of my favorites. It's Dustin Lynch and Thinking About You. Mackenzie Porter harmonizes so well with Dustin Lynch. Anyway, Thinking About You, that opens up the 1 o'clock hour here in Amherst on this Saturday. Here's Thomas Rhett.

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0: 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And then on Monday, a mix of sun and cloud, highs 25 degrees.
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and hometown heroes here in Amherst. Nova Scotia Mi'kmaq chiefs say it's appalling they're being left out of a conversation about resource development that will be attended by elected officials and industry stakeholders. Now, we're co-managers of the lands, the waters, and resources in Mi'kmaq-ki and must be involved in how our natural resources are used and developed, said Patluk Chief Wilbur Marshall on behalf of the Assembly of Nova Scotia Mi'kmaq Chiefs at an agenda-setting meeting of the Natural Resources and Economic Development Committee Wednesday. Opposition members tried to have a representative of the assembly added to a witness list for future meetings, but the motion was voted down by the majority progressive conservatives. Premier Tim Houston said he respects the chiefs and his government has engaged with them in other meetings about natural resource development. He accused the opposition of political gamesmanship and of creating a gotcha moment.

Brett Kessel, Dirk Bentley, Hurtin' Song,

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0: Let's count them down, y'all. My name is Fitz. That's F-I-T with a Z, and it's time to play the hits. Welcome to the most impactful countdown to country music. This is the summer of hits on the Country Top 40. And that's right, doing this thing from the original OG studios deep in the heart of Texas, where summer is rolling right along, whether you're headed to the lake, firing up the grill, making memories with the family, or just riding with the windows down and the country music turned way up. Thank you for letting me ride shotgun with you this weekend. We got another great show ahead, the biggest hits in country music, some amazing stories, and a few surprises, and plenty of reasons to turn it up. But first, let's take a quick look back at last week and when Megan Maroney was sitting on top of the country music mountain with beautiful

0: Six guys and one awesome sound. That was... Six guys and one awesome sound. That was Flatland Cavalry with Never Coming Back. Jumping up two spots this week on the countdown, landing at number 38. And the summer of hits with Fitz is just getting started on the Country Top 40. And coming up, Kevin Powers stops by the studio to tell the wild story of how a kid from Boston ended up writing hit songs in Music City for some of country music's biggest stars. Don't go anywhere. That's next.
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0: Sunday, rain, highs 24. And then on Monday, a mix of sun and cloud, highs 25 degrees.
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0: Hey, this is Parker McCollum, and you're listening to country music's longest-running countdown show. The tradition continues. 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
1: Thank you, Parker, and we're back to the summer of hits on the Country Top 40 with Fitz. Hope you got those drinks in the cooler and the fan in front of the freezer, because, y'all, the summer heat down here in Texas is here. And wherever you are, I hope you are obviously safe from the heat and the crazy amount of storms that are happening in our nation right now. The countdown continues. Rain, sleet, snow, heat, it don't matter. We're at number 34 with Parker McCollum and Killing Me.

0: Ace Matthew is holding down the number 33 spot for a second week with his song called Holding It Down. Welcome to the summer of hits on the Country Top 40 with Fitz. And at this moment of the show, you can call me
1: Captain Fitz,
0: because we're about to climb into the cockpit and start the countdown and launch another rising country star into orbit. We call it the CT-40 launch pad, where new music gets its liftoff and sometimes a career finds a whole new galaxy of fans. So strap in, y'all. 3, 2, and 1. CT-40 Mission Control. We are go

Welcome back to the Country Top 40, and my name is Fitz, and I'm going to tell you right now, I was born to play the hits. Doing this thing from the original CT40 studios deep in the heart of Texas, the launch pad is on the way in just a few minutes. Get ready to hear a brand new artist launched into the stars. Right now, we're at number 32 with Ashley McBride, and what if we don't?

Country. Love that song. Way to go, Shane. You got Fitz playing all these hits. And you know what? One of my favorite parts of this job is discovering new artists. I mean, I get to meet them, hear their stories, and sometimes I get to introduce you to a song before the rest of the world even catches on. And that's exactly what the CT40 Launchpad is all about. All brought to you by T-Mobile. All right, crew. You got Captain Fitz and step aboard the CT40 Launchpad. This week, we're going to put the spotlight on a rising star who is just getting her mission started. Lakeland Lemmings. She's a West Tennessee native who just turned 20 years old, but country music has always been in her orbit her entire life. Her dad, Philip Lemmings, has spent years on the road as a touring country guitar player, so you could say she was born into the business. She's got it in her DNA. Lakeland was singing by the time she was 6 years old, landed her first record deal at 19, and now, at just 20 years old, she is ready to see just how far this rocket can fly. CT40 Mission Control, all systems are a go. 3, 2, 1, ignition. Lakeland Lemmings is go for launch.

0: out with the champion. And this weekend, the title belongs to a 12-year-old girl named Tamika Hazel. When her friend's life was on the line, she didn't think about the risk to herself. She just did what heroes do. She showed up. And that's what the fierce female is all about. And if you know a woman or a young lady who's making a difference in your family, your community, your world around you, send me the story. 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

0: Hey, it's Alexandra Kay, and let's get back to the hits with my latest single, Straight for the Heart, on the Country Top 40. Take it away, Fitz.
1: I think that's a great idea, Alexandra. Alexandra Kay right now on the countdown, continuing her climb. She's got number 27 with Straight for the Heart. Where

0: Graylin James dances ahead one position to number 25 with Water at a Wedding. And you got Fitz playing all the hits. And I think I'm going to go grab myself some water right now because, well, you know what? I'm even starting to sweat. I'm about to bring Riley Green into the CT40 studios, ladies. And I'm telling you, I got you. I got you covered. I'm going to ask Riley exactly what you have been dying to ask him. That's next. This segment of the Summer of Hits on the Country Top 40 with Fitz is brought to you by T-Mobile. Welcome to the weekend and the biggest country songs on the planet. 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

0: country, and she knows it from this weekend's birthday boy. Had a birthday July 17th, Luke Bryan. Happy birthday, man. He's holding it down to number 17 again this week. Welcome to the Summer of Hits on the Country Top 40 with Fitz, and we're getting closer and closer to this weekend's Top 10, and trust me, you don't want to go anywhere. Coming up, I'm going to be hanging out with Lauren Elena, and she's going to really open up about taking on some of life's hardest moments and turning them into some of her most personal music yet. Plus, I got the good stuff story of the week, because we could all use a little reminder that there's still a whole lot of good people doing good things out there. So don't move. We're back in just a little bit on the Country Top 40 with Fitz.
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My favorite part during the week, you can go to our Facebook page at Country Top 40 with Fitz, or find me everywhere on social media, Facebook, TikTok, Instagram, at Fitz on Everything with a Z, Fitz on Everything. And I want to give a big shout out to T-Mobile, because that amazing music with memories was brought to you by T-Mobile.

0: Brown moving ahead two spots, taking over at number 8 this weekend with Woman. And you got Fitz playing all the hits. And we have just started the final leg of our journey to the number 1 song in the world. And we already heard last week's number 1 song last hour. So here's what we know. We have a brand new champion at the top. And I'm so excited to find out who's wearing the crown this weekend. Stay with me. Number 1 is on the way.
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0: Bailey Zimmerman races ahead 3, the number 6 with Chevy Silverado. And you got Fitz playing all the hits. And here we are, y'all. We are getting ready for the top 5 songs of the week. And I can tell you this, we already know that last week's number 1 song was played last hour, so there's a brand new number 1 ahead of us. Send me your guesses right now on our socials at the Country Top 40 with Fitz Facebook page. The number 1 song in country music is quickly approaching and coming in hot. The run to number 1 at the top 10 songs on the Summer of Hits on the Country Top 40 with Fitz is brought to you by Progressive Insurance. 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

When you turn up the Country Top 40 with Fitz, it's like going backstage every weekend. All right? That's what it's all about. It's nothing but the hits. And I want to give you a big CT40 thank you and hug right now for hanging out with me every weekend and continuing this tradition. Happy summer to you. We're at number 3 right now for Morgan Wallen.

Don't We from Morgan Wallen, and he's got that plastic lawn chair posted up at number 3 for another weekend. I hope that sprinkler is occasionally spraying him down to keep him cool. That's all I'm saying. He's been looking kind of sweaty his past couple of concerts. All right, coming up on the countdown right now, two guys exchanging the blazing Texas heat of their homes for the cool mountain breezes of the Rockies. Even when you got the highs and even when you got the lows. Corey Kent and Co. Wetzel making a huge charge toward the top with the Rocky Mountain low. Number

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Willie Nelson starting off a Saturday Night Classics on a CKDH with Poncho and Lefty. This is Kenny Rogers. You Decorated My Life as Classics rolls on. Oh.

Doug Supernaw, I don't call him daddy, a part of our Saturday night tradition. It is Saturday Night Classics on CKDH with Sawyer Brown.

0: Charlie Majors kicking off Saturday Night Classics on CKDH and For the Money. Thanks for stopping in tonight. If you're going to be staying a while, grab a drink from the fridge. Leave your shoes by the door. There's plenty of room over on the couch or out on the porch if you want to take in the weather this evening. We're going right till midnight with the best from the 70s, 80s, and 90s. 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

0: Saturday Night Classics on CKDH, Dolly Parton and Jolene. Thanks for stopping in tonight and making me a part of your Saturday evening. My name is Mitchell. Well, a groom kind of blew the budget on his wedding entrance. This happened over in Warsaw, Poland, where a man spent 24 grand to rig in a zip line to enter his wedding like James Bond did. The man, a fan of the Bond film, had three ropes specialized to help him set up his altar entrance. The Skyfall movie theme played while he made the entrance. The man wanted to descend from a chopper, but that would have costed him an extra $6,000. But you know, $30,000 to enter your wedding from a helicopter? I don't think that's a bad deal.
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0: Patricia Conroy on our Saturday night tradition. It is Classics on the CKDH up after 8 o'clock. Ann Murray's on the way as well. Reba McEntire, Gordon Lightfoot, Sammy Kershaw, and we'll even try to sneak in some Glenn Campbell as well. And that's all coming up after 8 o'clock here on our Saturday night tradition. It is Saturday Night Classics here on CKDH.
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Spent the groceries and half the rent, like $14.27. So dang me, dang me, they ought to take a rope and hang me high from the highest tree. Woman, would you weep for me? One more. They say roses are red and violets are purple, and sugar's sweet and so is maple syrup. 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I say dang me, dang me, they ought to take a rope and hang me high from the highest tree. Woman.

Sylvia. It's nobody here on our Saturday night tradition. It is a Saturday Night Classics on CKDH with Marty Robbins.

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0: bigger than the Beatles. Joe Diffie, a part of our Saturday night tradition. It's classics here on CKDH. Well, Ella Langley getting very big praise from one of Canada's top country music stars. We'll talk about that coming up in just a little bit.
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0: Freddie Fender, Wasted Days, a Wasted Nights, a part of our Saturday night tradition. It is Saturday Night Classics on CKDH. Shania Twain has high praise for Ella Langley, saying that she is ready for worldwide stardom. Shania saying in an interview earlier this week, quote, you've got Ella Langley, who's taken us back a little to more of a country western sound that Shania grew up with, which was what Shania's grandparents listened to and influenced her in the music world. So again, Shania Twain, big praise for current country music star Ella Langley.
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1: Clap your hands. 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Ain't much an old country boy like me can't hack. 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I thank God I'm a country boy.